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So when Alanis Morissette was inducted into the Songwriters Hall of Fame, she said being a mother comes first for her, with writing coming in right behind it as a core part of her identity. So true. Here she is,

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the best variety of the 80s, 90s, and today. Sunny 100.1. We need to hear some Adam Levine and Maroon 5. What do you think? Here we go. You know, The Voice season 30 is going to premiere on September 21st. Ooh, it's right around my birthday.

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0: 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You're texting to 200, 200. First one coming up later on this morning.

0: 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Well, I just found this out. 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

Sunny 100.1. Thanks so much for letting me hang out with you tonight. You realize that when this song first came out, gas was $1.08 a gallon. 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
0: 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I'll keep the music going for you. 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
0: Well, that's awesome. We appreciate it. 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

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Sunny 100.1. Hey, want to say hi to Megan enjoying the music with us tonight. She's an EMT. Thank you for all you do, Megan.

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1: 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I want more of this to last, but if you're ready for some fall, our fall menu is back today. 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
1: And lots of fall has been showing up over the last couple of weeks. The Spirit Halloween stores have been open up. I was in Lowe's this week, and they had a bunch of their Halloween decorations showing up. Here's a big one. If you love a little bit of fall in the morning, Dunkin's fall menu is back today. Started up this morning. You got to wait one more week for Starbucks. Your PSL is coming soon.
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Ooh, always music to keep me in a great mood at work here. 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
1: 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I love that he can be such a normal guy. Do things you don't expect. Let's talk next.

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your home of Murphy, Sam, and Jody. It is Sunny 100.1. I'm seeing good updates about this guy since his heart stent procedure, making a nice comeback. Keep the prayers going his way. Good thoughts. Get better, Rod.

0: TLC is out with En Vogue and Salt and Pepper. They've got that tour underway now. They were in, what, Des Moines, Iowa last night. Tomorrow night, they're going to be in Noblesville, Indiana. That's Ruoff Music Center, I want to say, right around Indianapolis. Great tour. Have fun if you get out and see them. It's over the next couple of months.
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She reached out for this band. It's Maroon 5.

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The best variety of the 80s, 90s, and today. It's Sunny 100.1. Wait, are you kidding? This is still around? It's shutting down finally? Let's talk next.

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1: 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Hope our feel-good story of the day next. Let's go to the Jersey Shore, where a family was taking a nice beach day, hanging out in the sunshine when they found something 3 million years old. Yeah, no joke, 3 million years old. Let's talk next.

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0: your home of Murphy, Sam, and Jody. 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
1: Played Ed Sheeran a couple of minutes ago. You know, Ed's out on the big tour right now. He's in Minneapolis over the weekend. Next stop is Toronto. So that's kind of a long drive in the tour buses. Ed decided to stop in Oshkosh, Wisconsin on the way. Got out, just had some lunch, and then checked out one of the thrift shops in town. The owners said, no big hullabaloo. They just all of a sudden realized that's Ed Sheeran shopping. He was cool. Took pictures with

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You can follow us on Twitter at Sunny100FM. It's tomorrow all day at work. We'll have three more chances for you to win. Hello, weekend getaway to Vegas in a few weeks. iHeartRadio Music Festival is going on. Hugo Dolls, Benson Boone going to be there. You get to go to both nights. 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
1: 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I'm glad you're along. Thank you. It's Rick O'Brien with Lady A.

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